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1: 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And I'm not really one of those dudes that does that voice. 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
1: I'm still trying to write the story as I see it. 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
1: Hi, this is Matt Skelton. I just want you all to keep locked in to 106.5 Interbeats, because I know when I'm in the gym, I'm always listening to Interbeats on 106.5.

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0: 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And I'm not really one of those dudes that does that voice. I just felt like clearing my throat.
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Now, that's the way to open Friday morning breakfast show. You love it. Okay, good morning, boys and girls. Welcome to Interbeats Radio online and on DAB. It's Steve-O's breakfast show, 7 till 9. A little bit of change of order today. After me this morning, Frenchie's not doing the 9 o'clock show today. No. David Clark's taking over. They've swapped over. So Frenchie's doing the lunchtime. David's doing the morning one today. So straight after me, it's David Clark. I'm not sure if he's going to do his flip it, reverse it this morning. He probably will, because he's stuck in his ways a little bit, and we like to wind each other up a little bit. We really do. Good morning, Disco Dave. He's up bright and early. He's saying he's bionically charged this morning and ready for another great show. Good morning to you. Wherever you're listening from this morning, hello, good morning. I hope you're feeling good. I've got some great tunes lined up for you. Not going to go too upbeat to start off with, because it is so hot. Now, I don't know, are any of you sleeping at night? Because I'm finding it really tricky just to drift off in this humidity and the heat. I'm not complaining, though, because us Brits complain about everything to do with the weather. Wet, cold, windy, hot, anything we complain about. But it is a little bit sticky. Talk about that on the 2020. Chaka Khan up next with a track called I'm Every Woman.

certainly is at Tom Ridley. 20 past 7, right, roads in around Bedford. A couple of things you need to know about this morning. Of course, Hampshire Road remains closed as the recovery work for that train accident on Friday continues. And also, we have another road closure this morning. It's going to cause some problems today. Shakespeare Road is currently closed both directions. That's from Clapham Road right down to Bromham Road this morning. That remains closed. There are some diversion signs in place taking you around a little route extra. It's going to hold things up at the top end of Bedford, even worse than normal this morning. So be aware of that, please, on the roads. Weather today, oh my goodness, another absolutely scorching hot day across Bedfordshire. We're going to have highs today, hotter than yesterday. 35 degrees potentially across Bedford today. East of England is going to hit temperatures probably 38. That's what we're looking at today. You're up absolute scorching. UV index is very high and pollen count is also high today. So please, if you're outside, remember, rehydrate, keep drinking plenty of water. Don't sit in the sun. Don't stand in the sun too long. Make sure you wear a floppy hat. And you're supposed to wear light, flowy clothes. Okay, that's nice and easy if you're a woman because you can wear a long, flowy dress. Men, when you say to the men you have to wear something cool and flowy, what's that? What does that mean for a bloke? What does that actually mean? I've got no idea how you do that. I really don't. You need to just light cotton clothes, flowy cotton clothes. Apparently, helps to get the sweat away from your body. There you go. There's some facts there. Tomorrow, it's going to be still very hot, but not as hot as today. Down to 30 tomorrow. And then as we go into next week, a little bit of respite as the temperatures drop down to low 20s. It is absolutely crazy. It is. This weather is crazy, which leads me into my next song. This is Crazy by Nels Barkley.

don't know. I just had the most awkward thing then. It's getting to the end of the song, and I'm like, right, okay, I'm going to go in for a little bit of a link now, and I'm going to sneeze. You know when you're like, you're going to sneeze, and you, no, I'm not. No, and I've got it under control. It's gone away, but I know it's hanging in there, and there is a sneeze coming. I don't know what I'm talking about sneezing, because I was going to. I was just looking up at the weather just to see what it's going to do, because we're expecting some thunderstorms, okay? But none of them, no one's predicting when they're going to happen. They could pop up anytime, anywhere. So with this hot weather as well, there is a risk of heavy thundery showers on and off throughout the next few days, but nobody's saying exactly when or where. Again, my link to the next tune. This is Leo Sayer, Thunder in My Heart.

0: morning, Steve-O. I listen every single morning. Don't get a chance to text in very often. This is Jeff saying good morning, Steve-O. Good morning, Jeff. He wants a shout-out. Jeff, out to you. Shout-out. There you go. How's that?
1: We're going to dance. We're going to dance. We're going to dance. And have some.

0: such a cool outro. I do like that. Interbeats Radio with Steve on The Breakfast. Good morning. Dave's got the speakers out in the garden now, blasting out, so the neighbours have got a little bit of Interbeats in the morning. Thank you, Dave. Hope you're having a good morning. It is lovely out there. It really is nice. It just gets too hot at lunchtime for me. It's good. I like the mornings. Get up in the morning while it's cool, get your work done, and then it's out the way, finished. I love that. I really do. All right, if you want to get involved, text me or WhatsApp me, 07396 951065. It's as simple as that, and I will give you a mention here on the wireless.
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Bananarama, that's Venus, of course. I love some of these band names that they've come up with in the past. Some of them are amazing, and they're still great band names coming out now. The next one I think is absolutely amazing. What a great name for a band, called Voice of the Beehive. Now, you can imagine what a beehive must sound like, and I'm wondering what the track would sound like. When you hear that, Voice of the Beehive, you're just going to think it's going to be a buzzy, hummy kind of song. But no, it's not. It's called Don't Call Me Baby, and it's by The Voice of the Beehive.

time is flying by. It really is this morning. It's whizzing past, shall we say. Right, roads in around Bedford. Two things that you need to know about this morning. Shakespeare Road remains closed in both directions due to construction work this morning. So that's already causing some tailbacks and some problems on Clapham Road and Bromham Road near those naughty double roundabouts. Amptill Road remains closed while they recover those train carriages from last Friday's incident. And that's going to be there for some time, I do believe. Weather today is another scorchio one. There's some early showers around. I can't see any clouds at the moment, let alone any showers. Apparently, thunderstorm is popping up here and there throughout the day and through the night. So if you get caught in one of those, could be quite heavy rain. The highs in Bedford, 34, 35 degrees today. East Anglia, might see highs of 38 degrees. It's going to be very humid. Pollen count is high, and so is the UV index very high. Please keep you hydrated. Now, the next track I've got for you this morning, it surprises me, this one. So when I'm playing out, doing some tunes in some pubs, clubs, wherever I am, and I drop this next track in, all the girls sing along to this. And I'm standing there, and I kind of don't understand why, but it happens every single time. So in the social tap, I'm there every 2 weeks in the social tap, I drop this tune. Whenever I drop it, early, late, midpoint through the show, all the girls sing to it. It's called Black Velvet.

just fantastic. Mulder and Scully, Catatonia, absolutely brilliant. Right, now, if you're sitting by a pool in Future Ventura at the moment and you're listening to, or you can hear this radio station playing now, okay, now the person that's playing that, sitting by the pool right now in Future Ventura, is my daughter, okay? Now, there's a little sign that goes above that. Fellas, if you're sitting by the pool and you're listening to this, you can hear me, which I know you can. She's got me on loudspeaker by the pool, at Do Not Touch, okay? That's from me. So Rio, who's having a lovely holiday with a boyfriend, and anyone else that's around there, do not touch, okay? I'm just telling you. There's the rules. So anyway, Rio's having a great time. As Sam, we've got the quad bike hired. Oh, dear. And they're off on a boat trip today. Okay. Sounds lovely. And in fact, I think it's cooler there than it is here. And I think it is. All right, next tune. It's time to click your fingers. Any tune that wants to make you click your fingers has got to be a good one. It's the Brand New Heavies with Apparently Nothing. And you will want to click your fingers. I'm telling you, you will.

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That's a brand new heavies, apparently nothing. Just a quick question for you, or something for you to think about, is how do you make a pigeon into a soul singer? There's a question. How do you make a pigeon into a soul singer? I'm going to tell you. What you do is you get your pigeon and you rub it on the grass until it's all green.

broadcasting from the top of Manton Lane, looking across Bedford. This is Interbeats Radio, online and on DAB. And, of course, still the FM signal, if that's where you are. Carol's saying, taxi for Steve-O. A taxi for Steve-O. I think she's referring to my jokes are no better, she says. Your jokes are no better, Steve-O. Referring to my pigeon joke. Here comes the cause. What can I do? What can I do, really? Ask the cause, they might tell you.

Now, some of these artists and bands get forgotten. That's All Saints, Black Coffee. How do these guys get forgotten, you know? They just get lost in the crowd, really, and play some great music. They really do, have done. It's a bit like Faith Evans. Now, when was the last time you heard a Faith Evans track? I'm going to tell you when the last time was. Today.

stories coming up. It's coming up at 20 past. So I thought I'd do it now. Why not? Instead of getting the next tune in. Right, the weather today is going to be scorchio. 34, 35 degrees across Bedford. Chance of a thunderstorm here and there. It's going to be scorching. It really is. UV index high. Pollen count is high as well. So take care out there and rehydrate all day long. Roads in around Bedford, a couple of problems. Shakespeare Road's closed today, both directions due to construction work. M2 Road remains closed due to the recovery of those rail carriages from last Friday's incident. Bedford Bypass slow moving this morning. I think that's just heavy weight traffic. Town centre north of the town, so Clapham Road, Bromham Road, very, very slow there this morning due to that road closure. I think that's what's causing the problems there. Right, that's it. You're up to date. It's 20 past eight. Just had a message from Mr. Clark. He's saying, Dylan and I are on our way to school in non-uniform today. Non-uniform day. Oh, that's nice. I like non-uniform day. I wonder what David's going to be wearing. I wonder. Anyway, he is on his way to the studio after that because he's taken over from Frenchie this morning and Frenchie's taken over from him. So it's their personal flip it and reverse it thing. I understand that one. I get that. That makes sense. Any other flip it and reverse it, it's not a clue. I can't even get them, like I said, when I hear them forwards, let alone backwards. And you know what? I don't care. I really don't. Talking about I don't care, here comes Shakespeare's sister with a track called I Don't Care.

Shakespeare's sister, I don't care. Interbeats Radio with me, Steve-O, on The Breakfast Show. Good morning. So Dylan's on his way to school, non-uniform day today, and apparently David is all in pick today. Yeah, pick, P-I-P-I-K, P-I-C-K, he said, the Olympic. I think he means pink, I'm not sure. You never know with Mr. Clark, you don't.

New edition as Candy Girl. I'm going to say good morning to Lisa in the kiosk this morning. I must be roasting there today. I hope you've got the fridge well stocked with lots and lots of cold drinks. If you're in the queue getting your breakfast at the kiosk at Bellway this morning, good morning to you. It's going to be a scorcher. I hope you're all prepared out there. So all the construction workers at Bellway getting through the sun cream like there's no tomorrow. And I think the kiosk is now selling sun cream as well as breakfast drinks and everything else you'd expect. Right, here's another artist that's forgotten from many, many, many, many years ago. Marie Wilson. I don't know if you remember Marie Wilson. She had a tune that was called Just What I Always Wanted. When you hear it, you're going to be like, yeah, of course I know that. Why don't we hear this more often? Why don't people play it? We do here on your favourite radio station, on Interbeats, Just What I Always Wanted.

Now that's the Pretenders, don't get me wrong. Digging out some old school classics this morning. It's a bit warm to be jumping around and dancing all over the place. So it's just some old school, just some really cool tunes this morning. Carol's saying, great old tunes, old boy. That's from your number one fan, Carol. Of course, Carol is my number one fan. She is the only person I know that I know of at the moment that has my name tattooed on her arm. It's not small either. No. She'll show you if you ask her. I do feel for you, Carol. I really do.

the last one, actually, this morning. It's 20 to 9. David Clarkson is where the studio to take over from me, covering for Frenchie this morning. All right, roads in around Bedford. Let's do this nice and quickly. Shakespeare Road is closed today due to construction work. Ampton Road remains closed due to the recovery of the train carriages from last Friday's incident. The rest of the town is actually not looking too bad this morning. Roads are clearing nicely after this morning's rush hour. I think a lot of people have taken this week off, to be fair, keeping the roads fairly clear. Temperatures today, weather today, just it's temperatures really, not about the weather. Highs of 34, 35 degrees across Bedford today, 38 East Anglia. So if you're out further down, I think towards London Way, could be up to 38 degrees. High pollen counts, a very high UV index, so take care, hydrate and keep plenty of sun cream on if you have to be outside in the midday sunshine. There is an amber warning today, so please be very careful if you are out and about in this weather today. Some great tunes for you here on The Breakfast Show this morning. Just some nice tunes, because you don't want to be dancing around too much in this extreme hot weather.

Kelly Marie, Feels Like I'm In Love. Bit of disco, there you go. Out to Lou Wildman this morning. I know he loves a bit of disco in the morning. So, Lou, hope you enjoyed that one. Right, it's Into Beats Radio. I'm Steve. It's a breakfast show. A change of lineup today. So David Clark's covering Frenchie and Frenchie's covering David. They've done a swap over this morning. I've just had a message from number one son. He's on his way to King's Lynn today. He says it's going to be cooler there than it is in Bedford. It is indeed. And he just says, oh, yeah, Dad. Oh, yeah. And I'm like, what do you mean, oh, yeah? And I've read his message and he says, no, can you play Oh, Yeah? When we were kids in the car, you used to play this all the time and we used to sing along to it and I loved it and I still do. So, okay, Oh, Yeah. Oh, you know it. It's from a film as well. Guess the film.

Oh yeah. Oh yeah. Oh, oh. I love it. Just spent a car with my kids when they were younger. They used to sing along to that. It was a... That was the bit they loved. That was what they did all the time. Number one Sun request that this morning. Right, here comes the Sugar Hill Gang with Rapper's Delights.

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Text line number is 07396951065. I'm almost out of time. I've got two more, I think. I'm going to squeeze two more in for you. And the one I'm going to play next is basically because I don't want to stop, but I've got to. It's a sneaky film. It's called Don't Stop. I have to stop because David Clark's on his way to the studio. He's taken over at 9 o'clock, covering for Frenchy this morning. So I have to, but if you don't want me to, if you really don't want me to,

Don't stop, I've got to. Sneaker Pimps, David Clark is in the studio, and as he promised earlier, he is all in pink. Yeah, dusky pink. Shorts, trainers, t-shirt and hat. Everything pink. Even his glasses are pink today, I tell you, everything is pink. So I'm out of here. I'm going to leave you in the cable hands, David Clark, after 9 o'clock, who's covering for Frenchie, of course. They've swapped over today. Frenchie will be on at 12 o'clock. Now, I just thought I'd play a tune for David because he's in pink. This is from the film Pretty in Pink, and it's called Pretty in Pink.

0: 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See you there.
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Good morning, good morning. This is David Clark. I'm covering for Frenchie, so of course it's not lunchtime, but that's my jingle. That's my identity. I'm covering from 9 till 12 today, and then Frenchie's flipping reverse in my show. He's going to be doing lunchtime. So we get to do each other's slots, so welcome to all of Frenchie's listeners. I'll let him shake a leg because it's Friday, and it's too hot for that as well, so I'll be waggling a finger. I've got, for those of you who don't know my show, I'm going to be playing lots of cool music. I've got Record of the Week, which is my last one of this week, which is fantastic, by Tanika, so stay tuned for that. I've also got Flip It and Reverse It, and for those of you who don't know that quiz, you know, check it out. Big up to Steve for the last 2 hours of the breakfast show. Fantastic as always. Catch him every week morning, 7 till 9. And now, as it's really warm, let's just take it easy.

Into Beats Radio, from the Commodores to the Communards. Don't leave me this way. Those of you just tuned in and thinking, Frenchy's voice sounds different. It's David Clark from the Lunchtime Show. I normally do 12 till 2, but I've swapped with Frenchy today, and he's doing 12 to 2, and I'm doing his. He said all of my dedicated listeners will text in, so if you will, it's 07396 951065. Shake your leg Fridays at lunchtime. I'm doing Wagga Finger. Well, not Wednesday, Friday. Lynn from Norfolk's locked in with the music up and the aircon on. And DJ Steve-O, the breakfast show host, has had good start, mate. Oh, thank you for your patronising stuff. He said, play Beach Boys' California Girls. And because he said that, that's absolutely one song I will not play. So sorry, any of you Beach Boy fans out there. But I am going to go straight over to the amazing Janet Jackson.

That was Kato and John. Turn the lights off on Interbeats Radio. I'm taking over from French today and he's going on to my lunchtime show. So you've got me till 12 o'clock. So if you want to say hello, I want to see who, or see, I want to see who, read who Frenchie's listeners are, 07396 951 065.

Yes, DJ Steve-O, you're listening to Interbeats 106.5 and the man himself, David Clark. Big up yourself, Clarky.

Rosa Bruno Mars, APT here on Interbeats Radio. We've had Danny text in saying, good morning, David. Good morning. You listen to my show as well. That means you'll be listening to Frenchie at 12 o'clock till 2. As it's Friday and it's a beautiful day, let me know what you're up to today, this weekend. Are you going anywhere, doing anything fun? 07396 951065. 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

The Cardigans, Tom Jones, Burning Down the House here on Interbeats Radio. It is 9.33 already on the 26th of June and you're listening to David Clark covering Frenchie's show and Frenchie's covering my show. We're flipping reversing it. Yesterday I was talking about songs and playing songs that make you feel cool, and this one was a great shout, but I didn't have time to do it. So this one is Madonna. If you want to get involved, 07396 951 065 here on Interbeats Radio.

Unwritten. Natasha Bedingfield here on Interbeats Radio with me, David Clark. As it is the 26th of June, towards the last bit of the month, we're all running on fumes, money-wise. We're waiting to be paid. Come on, let's get over the finish line, especially with all the extra expenses with going to the pubs and watching England games and stuff. So, this one's for you. Money's too tight to mention Simply Red. However, he does mention it about 38 times. If you want to count it, let me know. On 07396 951 065 WhatsApp or text me.

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Jane just texted in, and Mick Hucknall mentions money exactly 56 times, even though it's too tight to mention. Now, the geek in me is like, did you work that on a tally system or an abacus? If you just tuned in, this is David Clark covering French's show, and he's covering mine today. It's going to be a bit of fun. I'm here all the way up to 12 o'clock, so please get involved. 07396951065. We're going to be doing Flip It and Reverse It. For those of you who don't know what it is, it's a music quiz, plus we've got Record of the Week. But at the moment, it is hot, hot, hot. Oh!

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I've just had a text here saying, are you taking requests? No. Do I look like a jukebox? Mind you, if you want to put £1 near me, I'll play you a tune. You listen to Into Beats Radio 106.5 FM. This is David Clark. I am the lunchtime show host, but I am covering French today and he's covering mine. So coming up in the next hour, we've got Flip It and Reverse It. And the hour after that, we've got Record of the Week.

That was Busted. Who's David? That's me. I'm David on Interbeats Radio. Here covering Frenchie's show 9 till 12, and he's covering my show 12 till 2. Let us know what you're up to this weekend. It's 07396951065. You can WhatsApp and you can text as well. I've got one more song before the top of the hour, but don't go anywhere, because after 10 o'clock, at some point, we're going to be playing Flip It and Reverse It.

Welcome as you are, Beverly Knight, here on Interbeats Radio. It's 10:02. 10 minutes past 10, no. It's 2 minutes past 10 on the 26th of June, and I hope you're well. I hope you're having a good day. Big mention to everyone in the Harbour Centre right now, working there and shopping in there. Thank you very much for having us on in there. Now, one thing I noticed when I'm covering Frenchie's show is he always mentions food. He's always hungry, and I think, it might be just Frenchie. Well, it could be, but because of the time, because it's brekkie and brunch, it's right. So I seem to be drifting more towards food at the moment. So if anyone wants to bring me a bacon or a bacon and egg bap with mustard and ketchup, that would be great, because this is where I'm going to. I'm going to Las Ketchup now. Someone help me. 07396 951 065. Get involved. Let us know what you're up to here on Interbeats Radio.

Ketchup song, Laz Ketchup. Why hasn't Heinz used that in an advert? That would be brilliant. I mean, there are other ketchups available, but for me, it's all about Heinz Zero right now. So if you want to see more behind-the-scenes stuff, if you go to my Instagram, David Clark Radio, all one word, David Clark with an E, I do a little bit of fun stuff behind the scenes and what's coming up in the show and all that kind of stuff. And I'm wearing a pink T-shirt today, and I just got a comment with pink T-shirts. Yeah, I like pink. It's macho, okay? I can pull it off. those of you who were like me, were born in the 1900s, what do you do with your head when you hear this? And if it's Just Shake It Left to Right, then you are in my crew. If you have never watched White Chicks by the Wyan Brothers, then you need to check it out, because every time I hear this song now by Vanessa Carlton, I just do a Terry Crews shake the head. And if you don't know what I'm talking about, YouTube it.

Interbeats Radio. That was Oasis, Little by Little. And I do have to say that if I ever did karaoke, I don't. That would be one that I love singing along to. I can't sing, but that's what karaoke's all about. Right, got someone on the text line. Charisse. What a lovely name. Charisse. Lying in hospital bed in Chesterfield Hospital. Oh, wow, that must suck. I hope you feel better soon, and well done to all the doctors and nurses going everywhere in this heat as well. Thank you very much. We're going to play one more song, and then we're going to go over, and I'll play a song for Charisse to make her feel better. But first, it's Wet Leg.

was Wet Leg Chaise Lounge. I'm not posh enough to have one there. If it was my song, it would probably be Beanbag. Cushion on floor. You're listening to Beast Radio. And I'm going to put this one out. I don't normally dedicate a song, but I'm going to put this out to Therese, laying in bed, feeling a bit poorly. Well, poorly in hospital, you're not just a bit poorly. And this is one of her favourite songs, so this one goes out to you.

Maloko, the time is now. Well, of course it is. The time isn't then. 10:25 on the 26th of June. Hope you're having a nice Friday and ready for the weekend. If you've just tuned in, I am taking over Frenchie's show and Frenchie's taking over my show today, so he's going to be doing 12 till 2 and I'm doing his show. So you've got me till 12 o'clock. Let's make this moment. And we're going to play one more song before I do Flip It and Reverse It. Now, for the listeners who don't normally listen to my show and don't know what that is, I will do a music quiz, but I'm going to play it in a minute. So you need this number, 07396951065. You can WhatsApp and you can SMS as well. And you might need an iPad, a pen, a paper, that sort of thing. Finally, we get to Flip It and Reverse It. That number again, 07396951065.

0: 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Are you ready? Okay, it's time for
1: 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Flip It and Reverse It. Flip It and Reverse It.
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0: Yeah, this is part of my show on my lunchtime show that I normally do at 20 to 1. And basically, I've taken three songs and reversed them and flipped them around. And you have to guess the name of the artist and the song just for a bit of fun. You get half a point for each artist, half a point for each song name. 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You can WhatsApp and you can text. 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
1: If you think no, the answer is 07-396-951-065. Now, the clue is royal. Take that however you want, but the clue that connects them all and what the theme is royal. So let's have another listen. Flip it in reverse.

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1: The clue is Royal 07396951065. I'm going to play a song and then I'm going to give you another listen to have a go. But for now, I'm getting ready for the weekend.

0: Calvin Harris ready for the weekend, so am I, Calvin, here on Interbeats Radio. We're in the middle of Flip It Reverse It at the moment. And we've got Gemma in Bedford's got two, Mike in Kempton's got 1.5, John in Ruislip's got 2, Charlene in Rushton's got 1, and Danny in Bedford's got 1.5. Right band, wrong song, one of those. And Steve-O, the breakfast show host, who you'd think would have a vast knowledge of music, doesn't like this quiz. In fact, he sent me this message.
1: Mr. Clark, I know you love your Flip It and Reverse It, but I'm not playing!
0: And nobody asked you to. But if you do want to play, 07396 951065. The clue is royal. Let's have another listen. Flip it and

0: Brexit.
1: The clue is royal. If you think you know the answer, 07396951065. And some of you are just texting in with guesses. So no, it's not the Fresh Prince, even though that would be a royal and a good shout. But no, there is no Fresh Prince in there. I'm going to make you sweat.

Interbeats Radio, Grace. And Flip It Reverse It is not over yet, don't worry. And lots of people on the text line with Flip It Reverse It. But no one's got all three yet, so that means we're just going to have to keep it going just a little bit longer. For those of you who just joined us, we're in the middle of a quiz where I take three songs, reverse them, and you have to guess the name of the artist in the song just for a bit of fun. You need to text 07396951065. You can WhatsApp and you can SMS as well. So the clue is a royal. Let's have a listen.

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0: That was Pink here on Interbeats Radio. Pink on Interbeats Radio. We are now getting to the answers of Flip It, Reverse It. But well done, Gemma. Got two in Bedford. Mike in Kempston got 1.5. John in Ruislip got 2. Charlene in Rushton got 1. Danny in Bedford keeps guessing low, so she might have 1. She might have 2. I don't know. But well done for everyone who's got this so far. So the clue is royal, and here are the answers.
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0: Spin Doctors, Two Princes.

And the one everyone was struggling with was Duke DeMont, Ocean Drive. If you like that, I do that on my lunchtime show every weekday, all different each day. So, you know, and if you want to get an inside track, David Clark Radio on Instagram, and I'll talk to you about all about the behind the scenes and the hints for Flip It and Reverse It and all that kind of stuff as well. We're going to go to Beat Freak, Super Freak now. Well done for everyone on Flip It, Reverse It. See, it wasn't that bad, was it?

Mika, Grace Kelly on Interbeats Radio with me, David Clark, covering for Frenchie Show, and he's doing my lunchtime show. It is just about 11 o'clock. Do not go anywhere. I've got another hour of great music, plus my last time playing record of the week.

Taylor Swift, Shake It Off, here on Interbeats Radio. This is David Clark, your lunchtime show host, filling in for Frenchie when he's filling in for the lunchtime show host, which is me. Got that? Right, who's listening out there? Who's listening? Because in 10 minutes we've got Record of the Week. I'm going to play a song, and it's 4 minutes long. But my next song is decided on you. So do you want Hey Ya or Miss Jackson? So I want you to put Y for Hey Ya or J for Miss Jackson. 07-396-951-065. What do you want to hear? Outcast Hey Ya or Outcast Miss Jackson? You've got 4 minutes. 07-396-951-065.

Pharrell. Happy, I hope you are too, listening to Interbeats Radio. I'm sure you are. Just before this, I asked you, do you want Miss Jackson or Hey Ya? Quite a lot of text in, but this one stole it.

Estelle 1980 here on Interbeats Radio. If you were born in the 1900s, then you will know that one very well. I've just got a text line. Morning, Dave. Loving the tune. Side note, in the Grafton, about one. I don't know what that means, but I'll have a look. Dave, if you are listening, I think it is the right Dave. And I did play Robbie Williams' Beyond the Sea the other day and thought of you. But this one's for everyone. This is Phil Collins' Two Hearts here on Interbeats Radio.

Phil Collins, Two Hearts on Interbeats Radio now. Me and my friends sometimes go to the pub. Yes, I have friends. I have some friends. I have one friend. We go to the pub, and we used to go to a cool pub when it had a jukebox. And we used to put on a load of stuff. We'd always ask our friend, what did he like? And he didn't really want to answer, but he actually answered. But eventually we got out of him. He likes Roy Orbison, right? And that's fine. Some of us laughed. Not I didn't, because I'm cool. And, but why not? So this one, Vito, goes out to you. This is Roy Orbison. Yeah, on Interbeats Radio. And it's cool.

Corey Orbison, you've got it. Anything you want on Interbeats Radio, you've got it. I've got two more tunes before I play Record of the Week. And whenever I play this song, I always think about where I was watching MTV.

OPM, Heaven is a Half Pipe. That was on MTV quite a lot back in the day, but not as much as this next song. And I can't listen to this song now without seeing a yellow bucket hat. After this next song, we're going to be playing Record of the Week. So don't go anywhere. You're listening to Interbeats Radio.

You Get What You Give, New Radicals here on Interbeats Radio. Do you know what? It was played so much in the 90s, I was sick of it. And now I don't hear it anymore. I'm like, I've got to play this. Okay, it's 11:36 on the 26th of June. It's a Friday. Hope you're having a nice Friday. Hope it's nearly time for you to leave work and go somewhere nice. If you do want to get involved, 07396 951 065. You can WhatsApp and you can text as well, because it's 2026. And you don't have to be going to the newsagents to get a top-up card anymore. Right. On my show, I do lunchtime show 12 till 2, I have record of the week. Now, I'm doing the Frenchie show today, and he's covering mine, so I'm going to do it on here. So this is my last time playing this for record of the week. Don't get me wrong, it's going to go into my main collection. But this is Tanika, and if you want to find her on socials, it's T-A-N-I-K-K-A Bailey. So Tanika Bailey on socials, and this is called Finally Found Love featuring Frisco.

Week finally found love featuring Frisco. It's an absolute tune, love that. I will be putting that in my main bag, my main collection, so don't go anywhere. I've got DJ Dave saying, can I get a cheeky shout out? Well, you can, you just had it. Thanks for listening. Now this next song goes out to all the Daves. So I'm a Dave, well I'm David Clark, like my own government name, but all the Daves, especially the ones in the white vans, all the builders and everything, they're all listening now and they're like, what do you like, Dave, to listen to? Well, I quite like a bit of Sabbath, you know, a little bit of Iron Maiden here and there, you know, plug it in a bit there, right? But I guarantee you, Daves, from Dave to Dave, there will be, and check out any white van with some builders in, with a tattoo of mum on their forearm, they are going to be singing at the top of the voices for this one. So Dave, this one's for you.

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0: Red Alert, Basement Jacks on Interbeats Radio. I've only got 12 minutes left, but stay tuned in, because after me is Frenchie. Then SJ 2 till 4. Glenn C does the drive time 4 till 6. KC 6 till 8. And finishing off 8 till 12 with an amazing Reloaded. There's no need to go anywhere, because it's right here, right now.
1: Right here.

Inter Beach Radio, Fatboy Slim. I've got time for two, maybe three more songs. Frenchie's on his way to cover my show. He's going to be doing 12 till 2. Make sure you stay locked in for that. And if you do want to get involved, 07396951065. You can text and you can WhatsApp as well. As if by magic. It's a

Queen, A Kind of Magic here on Interbeats Radio. I've got one more song for you. And I'm going to pass you over to the wonderful Frenchie to get your going through your lunch break. Thank you very much for all of you who have listened to me today, silent and joining in. And I just want to say I'll be back next week, normal time. So that's my lunchtime show, 12 till 2. Thank you very much. Don't go anywhere, because we've got some great music and some great presenters coming on. And remember, stay hydrated, sun cream, and let's hope England wins.

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How you doing, Butterfly? 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I'm 12 till 2, just for today. And then next week, I'm back to the usual.

0: Better send this one out. 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I'm your Superman for the next 2 hours.
1: I need someone.
0: How you doing, Raf?
1: That needs me.
0: How you doing, Tracy? Chow down. Black coffee.
1: I need someone that
0: Superman.
1: Me.
0: How you doing, Stacy?

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What you need, whatever you need. It's Friday. Won't you please? Shake a leg Friday. What you want? We came to vibe. What you need, came to shake a leg. 18 minutes past midday. Won't you

0: what you want. Let me dig in the French files. What you need now. Let me see if I've got that. Oh, what you Uncle 270.
1: Won't you please
0: tell me
1: what you want?
0: We vibing.
1: What you need now.
0: It's Friday.
1: What you feel?
0: I refuse.
1: Won't you please tell me
0: what you want? Yeah.
1: What you need now.
0: Jason says it sounds like summer.
1: Oh, yeah. Won't you please?
0: It feels like summer. Yeah, yeah.

0: Shake Leg Friday, 07-396-951-065, Inch Beast Radio. What you want? What's the vibe?
1: I refuse to believe.
0: It's been a beautiful week. I don't want to see no youngsters wearing night techs. I don't want to see no hoodies.

brother. 6 to 8 every Saturday. What a fantastic DJ. 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What do you want? As we keep the flavors flowing, out into this. Everybody is loving the sunshine, and it's shining so good. I couldn't sleep last night. Oh boy. Roy Ayres, 24 minutes past midday. How you doing, Captain? Good afternoon. Harper Center, how you doing, Sam? You're loving the sunshine? I am too. Whether you're raving or misbehaving, we've got the flavors to get your weekend going the right way. Yeah.

0: such a vibe. How you doing, Louis?
1: My life,
0: Louis!
1: In the sunshine.
0: Welcome to Interbeats Radio.
1: Everybody loves the sunshine.
0: Are you loving the sunshine? All over Europe.
1: Sunshine.
0: We're burning up.
1: Everybody loves the sunshine.
0: Difficult to sleep.
1: Sunshine.
0: So many shops. They run off ice.
1: The sunshine.
0: There's no ice. We need more ice.
1: Sunshine.
0: In the sunshine.

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1: You blow my mind.
0: Tracy says she's melting.
1: You blow my mind.
0: They're cooking up in the kitchen.
1: You
0: chefing.
1: My mind.

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How's everybody doing? 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

Hey, Big Tiz, where you been, bro? 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

0: I love an underdog story. Big shout out to Ecuador. 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Once again, 07-396-951-065. If you're Netflixing and chilling, there's some great dramas for you. Coming straight out of South Africa. Days one. It's crazy. Maddest twist I've ever seen. 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Jonas. Joyce. 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The story's absolutely wild. Harlem Coburn. I'm a big fan of his work. All right. There's one called I Will Find You. Trust me. That's your weekend binge. On top of the football, but you don't want to be indoors all day watching football. You want to be outside enjoying the sun. How are we into this? Who's in, who's out? Maybe you got mixed emotions. Jason Status.
1: I thought you were the somebody.
0: How you doing, Cameron Hall?
1: That I was looking for.
0: Yeah. It's liquid.

0: Friday. It can only mean one thing. It's Shake a Leg Friday with Frenchie. I'm Sixth Floor, and I stay tuned into 106.5 Interbeats FM.
1: Thank you very much, Coxy. Thank you very much. 07-396-951-065. It's the home of good music. It's Interbeats Radio on your FM dial, on your DAB. We're the home of good music, of course. Ori, how you doing, bro?
2: 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Yeah.

0: It's a Bedford thing. How you feeling this afternoon, everyone? Toasted nuts on the menu. Chow down. I'm a pistachio man myself. Honey roasted, them ones there.
1: Bare feet on your kitchen tile. Laughing through the tears.
0: Good afternoon, Basil. Mr. Edwards, how you doing, sir?
1: Your hoodie sleeps too long.
0: Nicholas says they're so good.

0: Out to you guys that love that liquid vibe. Linucha says, Degs, please. Hey, Linucha. David says he wants to taste your omelette. Are you sure about that, DC? You might fall in love with an omelette.
1: Try listening.
0: Next thing you're visiting.
1: They told me, bro, it ain't worth it.
0: Tapping early.
1: How these things turn out in the end.
0: What do you think about that, Linucha? Omelette for DC?

0: French kisses to you. He's saying, or she's saying, sorry, Lynn. Congratulations to your son for passing the theory test today.
1: When I'm feeling like
0: congratulations, Cam. That's coming from Lynn.
1: Because just this one time you're making me unwind.
0: Hope you're enjoying the show, Lynn.
1: The truth.
0: How you feeling?
1: I never really wanted this.
0: Sun is shining.
1: Give you my excuse.
0: You in the garden. You at work.
1: In the control, I'm watching it unfold.
0: How you doing, Tink?
1: In

0: How it sounded out there?
1: Frenzy, what splendid stars you are playing on 106.5 FM.
0: Energy. Good afternoon. Summertime. Risk it all.
2: In the corners of your heart.
0: At DC.
2: Where you hide your true intent.
0: Lenucha says she's gonna make you an omelette. I'm not too sure about that, Lenucha.
2: And we know that this is danger.
0: Those omelets are for me.
2: Run away.
0: I'm just playing. It's good to share DC.

0: Last one on the Liquid Vibe. Let's meet you up. I'm here till 2. SJ's taking over.
1: Yo.
0: Big shout out to Shona.
2: I've been to hell and back with you.
0: Gonna send this one out to Lorena as well.
2: Paradise.
0: How you doing, Lorena?
2: Look at all these flashing lights.
0: Big shout out to Marco.
2: Vibrating left.
0: And Fabio.
2: Flying high.
0: What's going on, Fabs?
2: We've reached the afterlife.
0: And Giuseppe, good afternoon to you as well.
2: The night.

0: between so many nations. I love it. I just want to say,
1: check it out.
0: I got some neighbors.
1: Vanessa West. Onyx Snow.
0: And neighbors, I know you locked in right now. Because you told me yesterday that you heard me on the airwaves. So I'm just saying this out loud while I'm on radio. Whatever you're cooking up at night, that barbecue that you're having at night, the fact that you even knocked on my door is a problem. All right? Because that smells good. All right? Let's spread the love this summer. Summer of love. Tell you what though, it's been hotter than fire.

called I'm a Fella. And we're definitely, you know how we do, we support that local vibe. How you doing, Lottie? Big shouts out to you. It's absolutely hot in the studio. The fan is fanning away. 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Stay hydrated. Drink plenty of gallons. Into Beats Radio. Let's go.

It's got to be a good fan. Them low budget fans will have you. Low budget fans, they seem to be blowing hot air. 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It's low budget. That's hot air you're getting. 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It's Friday, 29 minutes past one, 26th of June.

keeping the flavors flowing, keeping the bangers banging. Mary J. Blige, real love, that's what you deserve. You know why, don't you? You're one in a million. 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Everybody, I would add into this. Aaliyah, Flavor D on the remix. It's one in a million. UKG, to the world. Yeah.

0: Sounds of Aaliyah, Flavor D on the remix. It's Interbeats Radio. Thank you for the gifts. Big shouts out to Lottie. Love and the vibes. Interbeats Radio. Get involved, get involved. How you doing, SJ? Yes. You're live on TikTok right now, so you are live there. All right. Okay, 07396 951065.
1: Nicole, I'm gonna love this, you know.
0: Big shout out to the tipper driver. What are you saying, Adrian? It's summertime.

0: 106.5 on your FM dial. How you doing, SJ? That microphone is up for you. Want to say hello to you, man. Want to say hello to you, SJ.
1: Hello, how are you? It's been a while. It's been a minute.
0: It's hot.
1: You're looking good, though.
0: It's hot. Thank you. You're looking good. You're looking very summery.
1: You got to bring this up. I went into the summer basket. You know when you pack that one away and it only comes out when you go on holiday? I'm on holiday in Costa del Ingoland.
0: If that's how it feels like, don't you think?
1: Yeah, it's awesome. The country is so different when the sun's like this for me.
0: Do you know what? I said this last week, right? I've got this neighbour of mine. I know he's not locked in. He never says hello, ever. All right? Never. But when the sun's shining, all of a sudden he's smiling and saying hello to everybody. He wants to buy kids in the area ice cream, like.
1: See, maybe he's just that guy that needs the sunshine to feel good. And he's miserable when it's not.
0: How are you feeling, though? The sun is shy. I mean, how are you sleeping?
1: Do you know what? I'm sleeping pretty good because if you be sensible and you feel the natural thing is to open all the windows and get the air in. But when the air's hotter outside, it's easier to actually keep your windows shut and your curtains drawn to keep the cool in. So I've been sleeping good with no fan.
0: I saw the missus yesterday, right? She was having a hot drink. I said, babes, what are you doing right now?
1: Ah.
0: She said, hot drink cools. I said, you what?
1: No, it does. If you think about it, so the heat that's going in is hot, the hot drink. So your body naturally has to work to cool it down. So in theory, having a hot drink actually helps to cool down your body. Even though you're sweating, it allows your body to regulate your temperature.
0: Is that a fact?
1: That is a fact from Dr. Sharon, yes.
0: Because you know what? I was like, what are you doing having a hot drink? I was having an ice lolly at the time, all right? And she was having a hot drink. I said, what are you doing? She goes, it cools you down.
1: Yeah, because if you have a cold drink, the ice is going in and you're still sweating hard anyway, but your body is receiving something cool, so it doesn't react to it. So having something warm definitely helps to trick the brain slightly.
0: I've got to say this real quick as well, is before we keep it moving back to the music. Would you give anybody advice, especially the elderly? Because I've seen across Europe, there's been a number of people that have lost their lives, the elderly, due to this heat. So
1: yeah.
0: What advice would you give to the people right here in the UK?
1: Right, it's being sensible. So think about it. The heat is there. It's beating down on your head. So the first thing, protect your head. So wear a hat. You see me wearing my little panorama hat.
0: I need my bucket.
1: Or what about an umbrella? To keep the sun off. There's nothing wrong with that. You normally see it when you go abroad. You see the locals carrying an umbrella.
0: Umbrellas in the
1: heat. To keep the heat off. So we've got to start thinking much more hotter climate and how we keep safe, and that is by shading.
0: Yeah, because I mean it's in its 30s, like it's hot when it's in its like 20s, 26, 7, 8, but it's in his 30s right now.
1: Yeah, and we should be educating our young children into the same thing of protecting themselves against the heat. I did see one young couple, a woman pushing a pushchair and her young child, maybe 3 or 4, and that child was holding an umbrella.
0: Wow. Wow.
1: So, yeah, we've just got to think more European.
0: And the last final thing I'm going to say, regardless of colour, is it important to put on sun cream?
1: Oh, gosh, absolutely. We've got lots of melanin in our body anyway, which naturally brings out.
0: Uh-huh.
1: So for us, actually, if you think about it, we're going to burn even quicker.
0: I mean, I was shocked. Last week, I took my top off, I had tan marks. I said, what's going on here?
1: Yeah.
0: No, it was the week before when I had a little thing. I had tan marks. I said, what's going on here?
1: And just because we've got darker skin, you think, we don't need to protect it. You do.
0: You do.
1: So if you're out there with your friends and you see them lathering up with the sun lotion and you're laughing, they're going to be laughing later on when you bun up.
0: Of course. So make sure you use that sun protection, guys. It's hot. We're loving it. The music is flowing. Bangers are banging.
1: Don't forget, though, keep reapplying that suntan lotion. It only lasts for maybe an hour or so. So have a look, read the label, and apply regularly.
0: That's right. On that note, let's enjoy this beautiful day.

0: me, SJ, is in the building. SJ, what's going on your show today?
1: Well, as it's Friday, thank funk it's Friday, we get funky tunes from funk, rare groove and a little bit of reggae. So keeping the theme of chilled vibes.
0: Do you know what I like about that? I like the way you said thank funk it's Friday, right? Is that the name of the show? Thank
1: that funk is, it is, it is. It's good, isn't it?
0: I like it. I like it.
1: Well, I love you saying, call it funky Friday. So, yeah. And I always used to feel the funk when I played on a Friday. So that had to be a tagline.
0: Well, everybody, listen, thank you very much for locking in. But before I exit the premises, I just want to say this to you, SJ. I've got your book. I haven't finished reading it, but you've got the most powerful, inspirational book. And we've got to do something about it this summer sometime. We're going to talk off air, but we have to do something. SJ's got the greatest book, people.
1: Thank you so much. And do you know what? The response that I've got from you, I'm really pleased about, because I've been teaching in schools, and a lot of the information that's in the book is what I've been teaching at schools. And you're saying some of the things that the kids, after they trust me, have said. So, thank you for that.
0: Thank you. Don't touch that dial, guys. SJ's up next with that Friday funk. Thank God. It's Funky Friday. I'm out of here. See ya.
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5: Thank you. I can't take all the credit. I'd like to thank Autotronics 206 London Road.

Good afternoon, good people. Thank you to Frenchy for the last 2 hours. That was pure joy. You've got me for the next 2 hours, SJ, for a funky Friday. Thank funk we got here.

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Yes, I do too. Beautiful track. I think for sure whatever will be, will be. And that is true. However you want to think things happen, it will just be. 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

0: going to keep it on a chill tip for the first part of this show, as it's so warm out there. But hey, I'm not moaning. I'm certainly not moaning. And nobody needs to bail me out of this heat. I love it. So the next track coming for you is Bail Out by DJ Rogers. You're locked into Interbeats with me, SJ, for the next 2 hours.
1: I don't think I can handle it no more.
0: Let's have some funk this Friday.
1: Matter of fact, let me tell you about it.

Thank Funkiest Friday, I get to play these funky tracks. Now, I'm feeling a lot cooler with these funk tracks going on. Just saying. There's a certain lot of cool that happens when you put funk tracks on. And the next one, or it's either puts you in a cool or it lights that fire. And that's the next track coming through by Shirley Bassey. Come on, baby. Now, let me give this one a shout out to Cliff and Steph. I know they're locked in listening.

one of Britain's finest, Shirley Bassey. I don't think she gets enough credit for the power of her voice and actually what she managed to do. Goldfinger Girl with Shirley Bassey. Hey, amazing artist, really doesn't get the credit. But don't you know, we're going to celebrate you, girl, Shirley Bassey. I'm celebrating you right now. From one queen to another, don't you? Erykah Badu next. And let me dedicate this one out to Delrose and Aeon. Love, love. My favourite people.

Let me just give a quick shout out to DJ Dave. Blessings, thank you for your ears, gorgeous one. And for the technical support. Mwah.

That was a tune and a half, and we're going to follow that up with Diana Ross, Love Hangover. We're definitely keeping the chilled vibes this afternoon. The heat's there, but we can be cool on the inside. Next track, Diana Ross, Love Hangover. Now don't forget, you can text in, you can let me know what you're up to, where you're listening on 07396951065. Let me give you that number again on 07396951065. And let's follow this with the beautiful Love Hangover, Diana Ross, with her sexy voice.

Oh, I love a Friday. Love playing the funky, soulful tracks. That was Diana Ross by Love Hangover. Awesome track. Sweet, sweet love. And haven't you heard, it's going to be hot all next week? Yes, yes, yes. That I am here for. And if you're not, just stay shady. Stay shady. The next track by Patrice Rushen, Haven't You Heard? Don't forget, get locked in. Let me know what you're doing, how you're keeping cool, and what you've got planned for this weekend. You can do that by texting on 07396 951065. You're locked in with SJ.

I Tell You Who's Heard is DJ Dave. Thank you very much for your ears, and big shouts out to your friends, Dennis and Maria. Yes, from the Forest Gate area. Thank you for your ears and sharing that. You're awesome. And also, Dave, he's got loads of friends. He's saying big shout out to DJ Tony in Chingford as well. So big up, much love to you, Dave. And we're going to follow this with the Teddy Pendergrass, because this is a funky Friday. The more I get, and the more tunes I get, the more I want.

I tell you what, we've got Paolo, can't get enough of Ronnie T. He's giving a shout out to Ronnie T and the from the True Sounds. A respect, DJP. Thank you for that.

awesome start to the show with some classics in the funk file, Rare Groove, The More I Get. That was Teddy Pendergrass. And let me give maximum respect to DJ Jan for selecting all the beautiful tunes that you hear on my show. Beautiful music for beautiful people. Music can bring us all together. Music can heal if we allow it. Yes. And the next track coming up is called Intertwined Cultures, and this is switching it up. We're going into a little bit of my style, a little bit of dub, a little bit of mix up. This is by The Last New.

That was Intertwined Cultures. Love that. Talking about Pride, the last Nubians. And I love a rapper that has a clear voice. You know, every word, Demacia. So feeling that. Let me give that shout out to DJ Tony in Chingsford. Dave is sending his blessings and messages to you. Thank you, thank you. We're going to switch it up and keeping it lively with a track by Izelle, I Am The One. I Am The One on the radio right now. Me, SJ, on Interbeats 106.5 FM. Let's bring in the next tune.

Thanks again for Val, Dennis and Maria in Forest Gate. You've got friends. Big Dave is saying hi. And Dave, I will definitely pass that message on. Keep you posted.

Just take a moment to give a shout out to fellow DJ, DJ David Clark. I missed you today, but you're locked and listening. Awesome. And what do you do to keep chilled? What are you eating to keep chilled? I want to know.

That was I Am The One by Izelle. And yes, I am the one to remind you, in this heat, make sure you keep drinking lots of water. I've forgotten and I've just taken a sip myself. So as I've taken a sip, your turn to take a sip too. You had it? Good. Now don't forget, not just drinks, you need to make sure you're eating well. And one of the things that keeps you nice and cool is watermelon. Yes, so the next track coming to you is Watermelon Man by the wonderful Fred Wesley. And he is definitely on my Friday funk list, Mr. Wesley. He's one of the originators and he's somebody that I actually got to see at Ronnie Scott's, made my husband's year watching this gentleman. So this is Watermelon Man, Fred Wesley and the JBs and the BJs. Turn it up now! Not just James Brown, you know.

Funk is my thing, just saying, what an awesome track, My Thing by Mama Whitney. Now we're going to switch up the vibes and we're going to go into the little reggae box, but before we do that, I've got this shot, this track that's going to bridge this track to the reggae mix coming through. Ooh, and it's Lick Shut. I can't get enough of this either. So DJ Dave has got his speakers turned out in the garden, making sure his neighbours are listening. I love that. That is what you call dedication. Thank you very much, DJ Dave. And the next track coming through to you, as I said, Lick Shut. Get ready. It's a banger.

0: 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You've got Hector Selector from 9 till 12, Stacey Bass from 12 till 2, and Love Beat from 2 till 5, following with Apollo Dan, 5 to 7, Phoenix, 7 till 10, and then Ronnie T, 10 till 12. That's the day to lock in if you love your reggae.
1: You walk on like the red and then you come and dance and sleep. 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Job is live, cause this is a brand new release.

That was Lick Shot by Don Cerf and Oliver Knight. And just to give you a time check, it's just gone past the hour, 3 o'clock. Where has the first hour gone? Don't worry, we've got plenty more tunes to bring in, and we're coming in next with Byron Lee and the Dragonaires Hot Reggae.

Jam. It's by Johnny Osborne and it's Ready or Not. I think you'll know it. Slowing down the vibes a

0: Ready or Not, Here I Come by Johnny Osborne. What a tune. And are you ready? And I'm going to give a shout out to Zoe. How you doing, Zoe? You've got a big night on tonight at The Herd. So good luck to you and all the DJs that you bring in down. Because the only thing you can do on a Friday is get down on a Friday night. And that's your next track coming. You've been locked into Interbeats 106.5 FM with me, SJ. For Funk Friday. Thank Funk is Friday.
1: Just grab a girl, you got to get on down. 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To make your party, make your boogie to your very soul. Get up, get up, get down tonight. 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
0: Doors open from 5 tonight at Herd. Get down there, get the cheap tickets.
1: Oh,

That was Blind Alley by The Emotions. Love that funk track. Now, why I love funk is because it tells a whole story sometimes. It tells a whole good story, whole bad story, and I love it. So that's the next track coming. It's called Getting Next to You. Let's hear Randolph Baker's story. Let's hear his story.

That was Getting Next to You, giving you a time check. It is now 3:25 on the 26th of June. Where has the time gone? Where are you? Are you waiting in the car, picking up? Are you at work? Are you in the Harper Centre? I want to know. DJ Dave's let me know. He's in his garden, chilling. Love that. So that was Getting Next to You, and I'm going to play the next track is Bouncy Lady, Pleasure. If you've enjoyed my show, you can catch me on my socials on SJDE_123. That's on Instagram, you can find me, or just check out Sharon DeLeon Artist on Facebook. Yes, next track coming through, Bouncy Lady. Yes, you're locked into Interbeats 106.5 FM with me, SJ, on the ICU show every Wednesday, Thursday and Friday from 2 till 4.

Now, I'm just going to interrupt because this track was a cover was done of this by most people know Kenny Thomas. But I'm going to play another track after this, and I need you to text in to say who else has covered this. So I'll give you the text line 07396 951065. So for the next track, I want to know who else has covered this.

Right, time to get involved in the show. The next track, I want texts in to let me know who else has covered this track. 07396951065. I'll give you a hint. They've been to Bedford Park performing. Next track coming up.

So this version was by the Valentine Brothers, and for those that got it right, well done. For those that didn't, never mind. It was Simply Red, and yes, they were in Bedford Park a few years ago performing. I had the pleasure of being on site working that one. He was awesome, not gonna lie. Mick Cutnell's voice, still got it. Coming through with the next track for you, Mary J. Blige, All Night Long.

That was Mary J and All Night Long. We are now coming up to 11:45, so it's nearly 4 o'clock in 15, 16 minutes, and we've got a few more tracks to play, so let me get the maximum tracks in. But you can still get involved and let me know that you're locked and listening on 07396 951065. Let me give you that number once more, on 07396 951065. Now straight after me, don't go anywhere, because you've got the gorgeous Glenn C on the Drive Time Show. The next track is So Fine, So Fine.

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I'm skint. That's what he said. What did I do with bunnies too tight to mention? I spent it on things I shouldn't have brought. But I look good in my new garms though.

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But it would be a miracle if I could. I believe in miracles. I really do. I believe in miracles.

0: Now, let me make sure I give the last shout out to Dennis and Maria in Forest Gate. Loving this. And Val. This is all shouts out from DJ Dave. Also, shouts out to DJ Tony in Chingsford.
1: Woohoo!
0: Much love.

That was I Believe in Miracles. Now we're nearly up. Last track of the show. It has been awesome. Thank you very much for keeping me motivated, keeping me energized. 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Now don't forget, don't go anywhere. Don't touch the dial, because you've got the fantastic Glenn C. Gorgeous Glenn for the drive time after me, 4 till 6. Until then, I'm going to leave you with a track, Keep Rising All Night Long. And that's the last track that I'm going to leave you with. But I will see you same time next week, people. Stay safe and keep hydrated.

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tough week, right? Big up to the SJ. Amazing as usual. Have a great weekend, girl. She's back next week, Wednesday, Thursday, Friday from 2 p.m.

Yes, DJ Dave, I've got your numbers as well, mate. If I have your permission to use them, obviously for data protection, I have to ask permission first. If you're happy to contact you, I will.

new tune from Loki. This is called Samba Disco. Two different versions of this. I've got a full club mix, full on vocals. I think it's too much.

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Big up to the Soulful Legends crew for this one. And for Troy Garson as well. Sorry, I didn't give you a mention the last one. That Kid Massive track, big, big tune.

this tune was sent to me the other day. Actually not going to be released. It's a bit of a booty. Big up to Joe and Steve Friend for this one. This is J

first second, we've got a weather, shall we? Almost 5 p.m. now. Highs today of 37. Very high on the pollen. Yeah, right. Been sneezing all day. Lows tonight will be 18 degrees. Still an amber warning for extreme heat.

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I'm so glad. He was actually Harry Choo Choo Romero. Yeah, he was, if I remember, he was. Rightly back in the day, seen him at Homelands, thought he was wicked. And loving the vibe today. Yeah, great show yesterday as well, Wainio. Joining them every other Thursday.

the final half an hour before KC up at 6, the Reloaded Crew up at 8. Moving forward to Saturday, let's have a look, shall we? From 9 on Saturday morning, Tim Open Being, and then from 10 you've got Dizzy. Then from midday you've got True Sounds. From 2 you've got Alex C. From 4 you've got Mass C. From 6 you've got The Goose. From 8 you've got Apply the Brakes. And then from 10 tomorrow night you've got The

That was James Herr. I like it. This is the Beat Junkies.

Definitely one of the tunes of this summer. Love's a Theme by Groove Armada. I play this a lot. Tell you what, the crowd reaction, they go mad.

Last one for me. Keep it locked. The KC's inbound. Have a great weekend, whatever you're getting up to. I'm back Monday, usual time, 4 p.m.

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Just want to say a big shout out to Ronnie T. Welcome back, mate. One of the premier DJs in the area. Good to have him back. Been back with that guy since, well, Castaways days. Fellow record shop owner back in the days as well. Friendly rivalry. Ended up becoming good friends. So good to have you back on Into Beats, mate. Glad you're locked in and liking the music. Large Joints on the remix. Roy Davis

That's the better version. Anyway, that nice little dubby bass line. Well, you can't ever mess with an original, of course. Beats Radio, myself KC, take you through till 8. Brand new music on the way for the next 20 minutes. Then we're going to get back in the mix just after 7. So, I'd like to play the new music.

doesn't run a takeaway or anything like that. He's actually a producer, part of Groove Chronicles, and he's made a track that goes like this that I've been playing for quite a while, but I thought I'd play it. It's one of them kind of sunny hot days. 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It's kind of a nice summer tune. I can't explain.

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Too many to name. 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I'll stop it at that. And they're back with a track called The Word.

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2: 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Remember, if you're into music, you're into beats.

Now they're gonna get out of and try now, that's part of the plan. Original Dan, there's only one Mr. Sandman. Fumble, pop, lemon, light, and some can't understand how to set pattern and slang. Wanna follow and be like, followers play through, won't ever land. Let me burn down the place, cool.

Second Meats Emergency Information Service. It's all sorted. It's got all them at minor gap, watch the door, all that kind of stuff. Love it. Dirty bass line as well. Play this at Garage Nation. Fire!

people that do it. It's not my age, though. We're getting into the breaks tonight. That kind of DJ Zinc flavour. They do a remix of his 138 track. Go DJ! Uni on the remix.

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Time to get into some full bangers, as I like to call them. Something from AC featuring Ashanti, of course. Only You. Before that one plays you Skrillex and Flodan, Shellaverse. Up next, Maximum from BBK featuring Logan Summer. A track called Old Boys.

original DJ KC, my friend Chubby, so wheel it up, my brother.

back to the old school. And that 4-4 flavour. A couple more 4-4 tracks before the end of the show tonight. Just under 15 minutes to go. That's an LP waiting in the wings. Got loads of drum and bass for you tonight.

lots of good DJs on over the weekend. Make sure you keep it locked. Shout out to the Goose. Check him out tomorrow, 6 till 8. DJ Goose in the house with plenty more UKG flavours. Big shout out to Alex. Crazy Mad Dawson. All the other DJs that play a bit of garage on their show as well.

Tiggs, that's on the same album, Subculture Beats. Can you leave you on this one? LP, Dazza up next.

watch out for Mexico though on the home territory. Not conceded a goal yet, of course. And a big game for England tomorrow. 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
2: 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Keep the people alive.

0: Yes, yes, people.
1: It's Friday, 8 o'clock. It's time for Reloaded. Me, myself, Dazza.
0: And Lee P. Where you go, bro?
2: Thanks, KC, for the last couple of hours, mate. You smashed it, dude. As always.

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